0: dragones. 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
1: My name is Chicago with $40 in my pocket. My son is now 12.

0: Son las 13 horas 33 minutos.
1: Línea directa WhatsApp. Comunícate con nosotros. 098-255-5664. En el auto. En la cocina. En la oficina. Aquí suena 106.5. Estelar y suena bien.
2: So what are you doing back?
3: Well, I sat back and thought about the things we used to do. It really meant a lot to me. You mean a lot to me.
2: I really mean that much to you?
3: Girl, you know it's true.

0: Yo, man.
1: Yo.
0: Open up, man.
1: Yo, what do you want, man?
0: My girl just caught me.
1: You made her catch you?
0: I don't know how I let this happen.
1: But who?
0: The girl next door, you know?
1: Man.
0: I don't know what to do.
1: Say it wasn't you.
0: All right.